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Elizabeth Page. 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

0: Howdy, folks. 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
1: 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Wait a minute. Hold it, Bobby Darin freak over there. Yeah. Can you do Splish Splash?
2: We'll find out, won't we? Splish Splash. Well, we got to get a good key. C. How's C? All right.

0: I should have put some money on that. I made a big mistake. I didn't know I knew that song. No. Earth to Steve, huh? Like play another song. Out of sight.
1: Well, it's your show.
0: Sure is Easter, Vince. Yeah.
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this morning early, trying to beat the snow. 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And we drove through Oklahoma with a long, long way to go. Wondering how we got this far, why we came this way.

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And the snow came down in buckets, and the cars, they start to slide. And me and my old dog Charlie started looking for a place to hide. 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

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Charlie pissed on the Great Divide. And we went south through Arizona, found a place to stay. 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Maybe I'll play for all the people I can find. 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Maybe I'll change the world, just like my mama said. Maybe I just get stoned. Call Christine.

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People say a man is made out of mud. 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

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And I may get it wrong or get it right, but either way, I'm standing in the light where nothing is hit. I'm the magic key.

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He's 9 years old. With a head full of wonder and a heart of gold. And there's not a trick that he can't figure out.

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0: friends and neighbors, this is Bill Smith, the old ranger, asking you to stop on by Wednesday, 1 o'clock, for the Crooked Road Radio Hour. You never know what might happen as we explore music along the crooked road. Come on, there's foolishness to be had.
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0: Friends and neighbors, this is Bill Smith, the old ranger, asking you to stop on by Wednesday, 1 o'clock, for the Crooked Road Radio Hour. You never know what might happen as we explore music along the crooked road. 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

Now I'm not one to cry, but ever since I got married, my whole life's gone awry. Been trying to figure out what I did to deserve such a fate, and how one woman could be filled with so much hate. I've been heated, I've been beated, I've been badly mistreated. I've been called so many things that should never be repeated. I've been croaked at and poked at, it's a wonder I'm still breathing. Surprised it lasted 3 weeks before I set to leaving.

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Now you kids listen close, a word of advice before you step out the door to get yourself a loving wife. 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

knows my name. I don't expect much, so I don't complain. And even if I did, what good would it do? Yeah, I got everything, 'cause I got you. 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

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Up first, Clint Holly brings in stacks of vinyl LPs, new and classic for your listening pleasure. 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
1: Oh, Blue Eyes, where you been? Oh, battling the beast within.

0: friends and neighbors, this is Bill Smith, the old ranger, asking you to stop on by Wednesday, 1 o'clock, for the Crooked Road Radio Hour. You never know what might happen as we explore music along the Crooked Road. Come on, there's foolishness to be had.
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0: Olay. Welcome to the Lightning and Mango Tango. This is your old friend, Lightning Charlie.
1: And this is Mike Mango D'Urso.
0: We've got a whole lot of good stuff to come in y'all's way today. All round sounds, none of them square. You can get your good times there. How you feeling today, Mango?
1: I am feeling great, Charlie. Really good. We had a little technical difficulty when I first came into the museum.
0: Not Eugene's fault today.
1: Not Eugene, but it's all fixed, and we're on the air.
0: Well, we're going to start off with some recordings from a few famous record labels and see how many of these y'all can guess. First up, Larry Williams, body shaming his poor little bone rack of a girl. Real talk on the tango.

0: Last Night by the Marques. Before that, we heard RB One Hit Wonder Greaves with Take a Letter, Mangoria. No, wait a minute. That sounds like a disease.
1: No,
0: that's like that's something you get from like taking a bath in dirty water.
1: Take a Letter, Maria.
0: Maria. And we started that quiz set off with Boney Maroney by Larry Williams. And we didn't get a single phone call,
1: Mango. Wait. Oh, no. But there was someone walking here in the museum.
0: Uh-huh.
1: And he had a shirt on that said Alaska.
0: Gnome?
1: No, I said.
0: Of course. He's your uncle.
1: I'm going to ask her.
0: So I'm going to ask her.
1: He said he's going to ask her. So
0: wasn't that William Powell's dog in the Thin Man movies?
1: Oh, the Thin Man.
0: Asta.
1: Oh, those were great movies.
0: It was Asta.
1: But you
0: knew all three of those record labels. We'll go one at a time.
1: Larry Williams.
0: Boney Maroney.
1: Specialty.
0: Yeah, out of New Orleans, yeah.
1: That's right.
0: Take a Letter, Maria.
1: Well, now, I know where it was recorded at the Muscle Shoals Studio.
0: Correct.
1: Did it come out on Atlantic?
0: I think it was Fame.
1: Oh, okay.
0: But a subsidiary. Anyway, you know, they would sell the
1: Muscle Shoals.
0: Yeah.
1: Well, great sound. And like I was telling you, that came out when I was about 10, 11 years old.
0: Mm-hmm.
1: And there was a kid named Jack D'Elia.
0: Jack D'Elia, you went to school with.
1: I went to school with. And all the kids, when that came out, take a letter, D'Elia. And the kid would be like, stop it.
0: See, he probably still is damaged from all that abuse.
1: Traumatized by that.
0: He hates R.B. Greaves. He grieves over that song. And then Last Night by the ill-fated, tragic Marquise, right?
1: Stax.
0: In Memphis, Tennessee.
1: Yeah.
0: So we didn't get a single call in. Let's try one more little set here. You want to?
1: Yes,
0: indeed.
1: You feel
0: up to it? And let's get people to call in. Eugene, tell them the phone number.
1: Eugene?
0: BR549.
1: Wait.
0: Oh, wait a minute.
1: Here it is.
0: Eugene's got
1: through.
0: The real number. All right. It's area code 276-285-3667. One more time, 276-285-3667. Call in and tell us the record label that these two songs were recorded on, and you might win nothing.
1: What do you mean? They're going to win our undying affection.
0: Oh, and we also got some cats that that spent the night outside the studio and were looking for a home. So the first caller with a correct answer wins a kitten.
2: You know what you said about me, don't you, woman? Well,

0: Yes, Charlie, you know you can't judge a book by looking at its cover. That's Bo Diddley said that.
1: Yes, right. And Jerome Green, is that right? Jerome Arnold on the maracas.
0: On the maracas.
1: He even had a song, Bring It to Jerome. And so we gave out Eugene gave out, went to a lot of trouble. You know, he had the phone number to the studio on a little piece of paper in his pocket was soaked with Yoo-Hoo, could barely read it. And we got, again, thank you for
0: that's not true, Charlie. We got a dozen calls. Didn't you hear the phone ringing?
1: No, I didn't. Did I fall asleep?
0: You were out talking with the people from Alaska.
1: Yeah, I was out all right.
0: I said, yeah. Yeah. You asked them a question, and you said...
1: I went to Alaska with my uncle last month.
0: You did?
1: Say gnome?
0: No.
1: Forget about it. What is the key? We went over this last week. The key to comedy?
0: Is timing.
1: Timing. All right, well, can't judge a book by its cover by Bo Diddley on what record label, obviously?
0: Chess
1: out of Chicago. And we started that little set with Rufus Thomas and the Bearcat. That's, of course, the answer song to The Hound Dog by Big Mama Thornton.
0: I love answer songs. Mm-hmm. Fantastic.
1: You've been talking about me, woman. Well, you ain't nothing but a bear cat.
0: Yeah.
1: Right? Because
0: yeah.
1: He called him a hound dog.
0: You ain't nothing but a hound dog.
1: And
0: you
1: that was recorded on.
0: Rufus Thomas was on Stax.
1: What? Oh, man. on the fifth and final answer
0: was
1: for the
0: $64,000.
1: Oh my goodness, Mango. I was gonna, you were gonna tip me.
0: I thought
1: me.
0: He was on Stax.
1: Sun Records, yes.
0: That one was on Sun?
1: Sun,
0: oh.
1: Yes.
0: Yes. I
1: should have
0: known.
1: Rufus, yeah. B.B. King,
0: known.
1: Early, you know, WDIA.
0: I should have known that.
1: I can't believe you whiffed on that one. Well, what are you going to do? For our next week, we'll play another game, and the zero caller wins absolutely zero.
0: Now, Charlie, remember last year. Cast your mind back to last May.
1: I thought you were going to talk about Cuba. Castro.
0: No. Cast.
1: What?
0: Cast your mind.
1: Batista, 1959.
0: Back.
1: I'm in a casino. There's Meyer Lansky. So, I'm out. I'm having a flashback. Go ahead.
0: Radio Bristol had a fun drive.
1: Fund.
0: And you can
1: nothing
0: be.
1: Nothing fun about it.
0: And the big thing, you can be a record breaker.
1: That's what we want to encourage is you to, for you folks listening to be a record breaker.
0: Now, remember, last year I brought in a record and I broke it. And it traumatized Eugene so much, he jumped and he ran out of the studio. So I didn't bring another record in because that would have traumatized our friend Eugene. But let me tell you what a record breaker is.
1: Tell us.
0: Would you like to know?
1: I'll tell you another thing.
0: Yeah. You can become a Radio Bristol record breaker. Charlie, just $25 a month.
1: Yes.
0: Or a one-time $300 donation. Not
1: what does
0: only,
1: that entitle you to?
0: Well, not only are you keeping this station alive, you're getting some mighty fine swag here. Would you like to know what you get?
1: Yes.
0: A limited edition Farm and Fun Time vinyl record.
1: That's a killer record, too. I've seen it.
0: That's right.
1: You know, Chris has it. They have it in the office.
0: And
1: great,
0: an
1: great package.
0: Exclusive T-shirt.
1: That means no one else gets them except for record breakers.
0: Only record breakers get this T-shirt. You get a country music museum passes for your friends.
1: Wow.
0: You can share them.
1: Cash value there. I don't know what tickets
0: are.
1: Well,
0: you get free entry to the birthplace of country music.
1: Well, they let us in free, but we work here.
0: Well, no, I'm talking if you're a record breaker, you just go up to the front of the desk and you say, I am a record breaker. And they say, come on in. And then.
1: That's a bad thing to say at a museum, isn't it? You come into a museum and say you're going to break things.
0: You break it, you buy it.
1: If you're broke, you can't afford to get in.
0: And you get passes to give to your friends, and they can get in free, too.
1: I'll pass.
0: You also get access to the deepest discounts on the Bristol Rhythm and Roots. So that's coming up in September.
1: Oh, so you're getting discounts to
0: Rhythm
1: and
0: Roots
1: Reunion.
0: Well, you'll get the best discount they can give you to attend that concert.
1: The cash value of this is well over $300 at this point.
0: Oh, absolutely. And you can even get access to Smithsonian.
1: Smithsonian
0: Museums.
1: Who are you, Fred Flintstone?
0: If you ask them, you could be added to that list, and then you can go to other museums, and you also get in free.
1: In the Smithsonian Corporation.
0: Yeah, Fred and Barney were here just a few weeks ago.
1: Yeah, playing their Stoneway piano.
0: Yeah. So anyway, please contribute to Radio Bristol. Keep this show and many others alive.
1: And we're keeping it real here on the Tango. I remember last year, if I may interject.
0: Yes, yes.
1: We're so old school here.
0: Yes.
1: You know, with rim shots, and you actually broke a vinyl LP.
0: I did.
1: On the air.
0: I took the record and I told the story how when people would really irritate me back in my younger days.
1: Mm-hmm.
0: And they would demand, like if they asked nicely.
1: At your record store.
0: Yes, they would demand a discount after putting me through just an entire litany of what I told you.
1: Of grief.
0: Well, the one guy, he came in, he had a stack of 30 records.
1: Closing.
0: I kept the store open for an hour.
1: Right.
0: It's my fault, but still.
1: No, but what, that you're out of your, no good deed goes unpunished.
0: Right, then he came up with one record. He put all the others back.
1: Yeah, and comes up and
0: okay, fine.
1: How much is this one? $1? And he says, "Will you take 50 cents or something?"
0: Right. And I broke it. I said, "Hell, here you go."
1: You're a record breaker from way back.
0: I was a record breaker. So you can go online, www.birthplaceofcountrymusic.org/radio.
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1: And one more time.
0: Contribute today. 458-8274. Is there an echo in here?
1: I think Van Morrison's in here. We're going to go high tech and just play a record about a broken record. All right? You guys call, go to the website, and help us stay on the air because... We're hanging by a thread.

0: Wow, that was fantastic, Charlie. That was Broken Record by the great Van Morrison.
1: Mm-hmm. And put that. You got that phone number one more time and website, and we'll so the folks, if they missed
0: yes.
1: it.
0: Yes. www.birthplaceofcountrymusic.org/radio or dial 1-833-458-8274.
1: And be a record breaker.
0: And be a record breaker, or give what you can to help us stay on
1: right,
0: the air.
1: Right, we should stress that too. That you know.
0: Yeah, you don't. If you just feel like I have $10 to give to the station.
1: Yeah, buddy.
0: That's great for us too.
1: And Mango and I split that money right down the middle, 80-20. So
0: we do nothing of the sort. That all goes straight to radio.

0: You did?
1: She said she had 19 cats. I said, 19 cats? 19 cats? She says, yeah. Do you have any cats? I said, yeah. One. She says, what do you call it? I said, normal. Oh, wait for it. She says, what do you call it? I said, normal.
0: Okay. That is excellent. I love that. I'm here all week. That's so good. Now, you know, some people don't actually know the phrase broken record because, you know, if you grew up with CDs, now the CDs might skip, but a broken record was like the best because it would just repeat the same phrase over and over.
1: And you would... You would push the stylus down with your thumb to dig that the spot out of the groove.
0: Yeah, to get past that.
1: Well, I mean, you would fix it.
0: Yeah.
1: Right. You know what I'm talking about.
0: Well, you put a quarter on top
1: for weight if it would to keep it from skipping. But you could actually push the stylus down. I'm not recommending this to any of you audiophiles out there, but you would push the cartridge
0: down,
1: and it would literally dig out the bad spot, and it would play through them, but it would make a whoosh kind of a sound.
0: Yes.
1: You know?
0: Yeah. That's why when I sell my vinyl, I make sure I don't sell records like that.
1: Yeah, you sold me a re-recording of the Platters' greatest hits. Don't think I've forgotten about that.
0: So, you know,
1: I should have brought that in. We could have had a broken platter.
0: You know, I worked with Townsend Van Zandt, and his top song was Poncho and Lefty.
1: Right.
0: But today we're going to do David and Lefty, Frizzell.
1: Band of Brothers on the Lightning and Mango Tango.
2: I came crawling home last night, like many nights before. Finally made it to my feet as she opened up the door and she said, you're not

0: Oh, yeah.
1: Oh, yeah.
0: Lefty Frizzell. If you got the money, honey, I've got the time. And his younger brother, David Frizzell.
1: The Frizzell brothers.
0: I'm going to hire a wino to decorate our home.
1: That sounds, what could go wrong?
0: Well, you know, Lefty Frizzell, top country artist.
1: I love him.
0: But do you know his real first name?
1: I am ashamed to say I do not. I don't think I've ever heard it.
0: Do you want to know? Would you like to know?
1: Our zero caller.
2: Call in now, 276. I've forgotten the number, but so have they.
0: His name was Orville.
1: Wow, no wonder he went to Orville Frizzell. He wouldn't have sold a single record.
0: But Lefty, that's it.
1: Lefty Frizzell. Lefty Orville.
0: Lefty is a fantastic nickname.
1: Any relation to the popcorn guy, Redenbacher?
0: I don't think so.
1: The other famous, Orville and Wilbur, the two famous brothers.
0: Oh, that's right.
1: Was David's real name Wilbur? That would be cool.
0: That would be very cool.
1: Eugene's making all kinds of... I don't understand the sign language, Eugene.
0: Eugene! Wait, I got it. Eugene is saying, Lightning Charlie, I want you...
1: Is that what that finger means?
0: I want you. He's pointing at you.
1: Yeah,
0: pointing at
1: he's
0: you.
1: He's telling me I'm number one.
0: You know,
1: we don't get any calls on any of these giveaways, on any of these quizzes. But you know who calls? You know who called during the last break?
0: Who's that?
1: Eugene's brother. I started to use
0: a little
1: epithet there.
0: Daryl.
1: Yeah, threatening me again. And I haven't. Have we mentioned you? We said that he had the phone number in his pocket, soaked through.
0: You mentioned that.
1: Yeah.
0: Here he is. He's here on the phone.
1: No.
0: Wait, is this another? Wait, there's someone here. Wait, you're not Daryl.
3: Yes.
1: Are you the Daryl?
3: Yeah.
1: Come up in here. Come up in here if you... You're awfully brave on the telephone.
3: Yeah. What do you want?
1: Get that right up on there.
3: What do you want?
1: What do I want? I want to do our show in peace. What do you? You're the one that's been calling here, threatening me.
3: That was my other brother, Daryl.
1: Oh, your other brother, Daryl.
3: Yeah, he's got red hair.
1: You got no hair. His turned red. Yours turned loose. So are you the friendly one?
3: Yeah, that's right.
1: Okay, well. Can you help us out? Maybe talk to your other brother, Daryl, and tell him that we're all just, you know, trying to get along in here?
3: I don't know. He's pretty mean.
1: He sounded mean on the phone. That's why I was thinking this could be, I wanted, you know, Mango to cover me. I thought this could be trouble with you showing up.
3: You better watch out.
1: Who, me or he?
3: You better watch out for my other brother, Daryl.
1: How many Daryl's brothers do you have?
3: Two
1: other, so there's three altogether.
3: That's right.
1: See, I can do the math. Let me just, you know, we've told the story about how your brother Eugene, Daryl, and Eugene. What's the age, like who came first? How do you get three Daryls and a Eugene? You got any other brothers?
3: No, I got one sister.
1: Really? What's her name?
3: Louise.
1: Well, that's a nice name. I was thinking it was going to be something weird like Orville or Ebenezer or something. And how is Louise? Are you boys all in a row? Who's the oldest, for example?
3: Louise.
1: Louise is the oldest?
3: That's right.
1: And so then had three. Did the Daryls all come in a row? Or were y'all triplets or what? How does that happen?
3: No, they were about 11 months apart.
1: 11 months apart. No rest for the weary, huh? Oh, my goodness. Well, you know, the way that Eugene got hired, we've told this story before where...
0: Yes, I he, told... We,
1: Radio well, Bristol was advertising
0: so
1: for an engineer.
0: Radio Bristol said they needed an engineer. Now, Eugene had been on the railroad as an engineer for many, many years, correct?
3: That's right.
0: And so...
1: Get her done.
0: Eugene came to Radio Bristol and he applied. He said, I'm an engineer.
1: Mm-hmm.
0: And they said, you're hired.
1: I'm experienced
0: but
1: engineer.
0: He is an experienced engineer, except not a radio engineer.
1: Well, by that same logic,
0: yes.
1: I could have been hired as my own engineer because I used to write jingles for a candy company. Charlie says, ding, ding.
0: Choo choo, Charlie.
1: That was my CB name back in my railroad days.
0: Well,
1: so
0: Darryl,
1: what do you think, Darryl? Do you think we could just get along? You know, I've never seen you and Eugene in the room at the same time. Eugene is cut out suspiciously.
3: He's in the bathroom.
1: We probably shouldn't talk about.
0: Can't say that on the radio. Radio Bristol.
1: There's two reasons we shouldn't talk anymore about that. Number one, and number two.
0: All right. To tell the truth.
1: Where's my rim shot?
0: To tell the truth, Charlie. I think we should play some music.
1: Hey, Darryl. Thanks for coming by. That was a mensch move on your account. You know, to come in and have the, be man enough to come in and face your accusers. But wait a minute, you're the no, your brother is the accuser. When you see your brother, does he have visitation? Are you allowed to go see him?
3: On Wednesdays.
1: Wednesdays. Okay, well, that's tomorrow, right? Tell him that we have nothing but no ill will towards you, your brother, your sister, Orville, Eugene, or anyone in the whole fandamly. We're just trying to, we're keeping it real. We're telling the truth on the tango. On the lightning and mango, tango!
0: Tango!

0: and that's canceled. If that ain't bad luck, glory.
1: He's born in July, and that's cancer. And if that ain't bad luck, glory. That's William Bell, our artist of the month, with Born Under a Bad Sign, out of Stax. Of course, that was a big hit for his label mate at Stax, Albert King. Before that, we heard the Five Royales out of Winston-Salem, North Carolina, with Tell the Truth.
2: Well, we played William Bell every week. We love William. And next month, we'll have a new Artist of the Month.
1: What's that? Wow.
2: Whoa, lightning strikes.
1: It's time to find out where lightning's striking.
2: Where is lightning striking?
1: Well, I'm glad you asked. At the rooftop, up on the roof of the Sessions Hotel this Friday night in downtown Bristol, the Lightning Charlie Show, which is me and my partner in rhyme, my lovely wife Beth, taking care of plenty of business on the roof of the Sessions Hotel Friday night, 7 to 10 p.m., no cover charge.
2: And that is a fantastic venue. The rooftop is beautiful. In fact, you had the release of your album CD Life on the rooftop.
1: Up on the roof.
2: And we have a beautiful video of that. Go to YouTube and check out Lightning Charlie at the rooftop.
1: Yeah, we had several people down on the street yelling, "Jump! Jump!" I think it was one of those. I think it was Louise. That sounds like her voice, Eugene's sister Louise.
2: And then, what are you doing Saturday, Charlie?
1: Saturday, we're heading back to Mulligan's for the biggest little dinner show in town. Our monthly happening at Mulligan's Irish Pub in Johnson City. That's 6 to 8 p.m. No cover charge there either. But listen, it's important that you make reservations because it is packed.
2: Yeah, we were there last month, and it was packed, and the crowd was singing along.
1: Dancing. It's awesome. What an awesome
2: And your beautiful daughter played.
1: She did. Lily played fiddle on
2: Fiddle and sang. Oh, She is absolutely great, Charlie.
1: I don't know. Thank you. I don't know if she'll be there. We can't afford her every month. You know what I mean? But, so call, here's the number to reserve you a table in the Lightning Bug VIP section, so you'll be down where the action is with the in crowd. In with the in crowd, call 423-406-1580. One more time, Eugene, 423-406. Turn the board over, Eugene. Yep, 406-1580.
2: That's like Mulligan's, and you
1: like
2: call
1: junior
2: them,
1: samples.
2: And you just say, "I'd like to reserve a table for Lightning and Beth."
1: Tell them you want in the Lightning Bug VIP section. They'll put you upstairs somewhere.
2: So, you know, Charlie, we've done this show now for over a year, and almost every show or every other show, I try to introduce to the audience some of the artists I've worked with over the years.
1: Yeah, there have been some major ones, Towns, Van Zandt, you know, and some minor ones that were unknown to me but are great.
2: Well, you know, probably about a dozen years ago, I got a call from Wallace Collins, and Wallace is a prominent music industry attorney and friends with Leslie.
1: Don't threaten me.
2: Well, no. He does copyright law and all kinds of things like that. Mm-hmm. And Ira and he are friends. And Wallace has a daughter named Chloe Collins. And she's a very talented singer. And so her first CD, Wallace asked me to help promote it. And she was about 15 years old at the time. But she'd already had a song on a show, you know, because with Wallace's connections and her music, it fits lots of these cable TV shows and things like that.
1: Not to mention Ira Leslie and the Godfather's Mafia connections to get it played.
2: No. That is absolutely not true.
1: Ira, if you're out there listening, hey, Goombody.
2: So,
1: don't send Isopic down here to Tennessee, to Moulignan.
2: So, Chloe started at 8 years old writing songs because she saw Hannah Montana.
1: Ah, on television.
2: That's right. And so she picked up her guitar. She had a little tiny Martin, like a mini Martin. And yeah, a mini one.
1: Only had one string on it. Tuned and, real high.
2: And she's, so today she's in Nashville. The whole family moved down to Nashville.
1: Moved to Beverly.
2: And she's still getting songs on different different TV shows and cable shows. And I thought we'd play one of her tunes that just came out, I believe, or maybe a year ago. Forget Your Name.
1: You forgot the name of the song?
2: Well, who's on first?
1: What's on second?
2: I don't know.
1: On third base.

0: Yeah, so that was Chloe Collins, and I'm happy to say that I helped her start her career. And another artist that I work with, R.B. Stone. Now, R.B.
1: Huh, we heard from R.B. Greaves before.
0: That's
1: now
0: right.
1: R.B. Stone.
0: Well, R.B. Stone was an amazing fellow. I really love working on the one album that I promoted for him for the blues, like Blues Review and all the blues DJs. It was called Loosen Up.
1: Cool.
0: And R.B. was a railroad worker, a cowboy.
1: Hey, you hear that, Eugene?
0: He was a plumber. He's been in movies on Hollywood.
1: I've got a plumber at my house today.
0: A truck driver and a jet pilot.
1: Wow.
0: And a blues band.
1: Wow, a Renaissance man. You know, I just had a thought, always trying to, you know, improve our lot here. If we had known in advance we were going to do two R.B. songs, and we could have seen about maybe getting Arby's to sponsor the show today.
0: Oh, man, that would have been awesome.
1: Anyone that works at Arby's, and especially in the front office or corporate level, call in, be a record breaker, okay?
0: That's right.
1: Do we have that phone number?
0: The record breaker phone number? Of course I have that, Charlie.
1: You got it tattooed on your wrist.
0: It's 833-458-8274.
1: Okay, so tell us a little bit more about R.B. Maybe we'll get us a beef and cheddar.
0: Well, I love working with R.B. Stone, a really great blues man, traveled all over the world, and I think at this point you must have 20 CDs released. Fantastic guy. And I wanted to play this. This is a really touching song that he did.
1: And this is for our gospel segment.
0: This is our gospel segment.
1: We don't ever leave without a gospel song.
0: It's God heals you when you cry.
1: And we love y'all, but he first loved you. And Mango, it's been fun hanging out with you this morning.
0: Lots of fun on the Mango. Wait a second, the Lightning and Mango Tango.
1: What did you just...
0: I was going to cut you out, Charlie. Mango Tango.
1: No butts. Don't butt line. I was here first. Hey, Eugene!

Howdy, howdy, and a mighty, mighty good day to you. Welcome to another edition of Born in the Mountain. It's a couple hours of good old time and bluegrass music coming your way, mostly at 78 speed with me, Ivy Shepherd. Thanks so much for dropping by to listen to some good music with me today. We'll see what we can get into, and I want to get the program started off with a record that I picked up this past weekend in the Shellac Bash in Asheville, North Carolina. That's a gathering of a bunch of record collecting nuts who want to share their passion for the music and find records, make trades, tell stories, and keep this music spinning. Here's one from 1928, fella from down Georgia way, Peg Leg Howe, joined by Eddie Anthony. This is the Banjo Blues.

Little East Tennessee fiddling there. RDP Crowder and his Tennessee Rail Splitters with the Rocky Road to Georgia. And hope you're traveling smooth if you're out there on the road today. We also heard from Uncle Dave Macon over the mountain getting things started off. And I heard this fella played this past weekend, and I thought, you know, I don't play him enough. So here he is now, the pride of West Virginia, Frank Hutchison. He's got the Worried Blues.

It's What Makes the World Go Round. That's the Memphis Jug Band. You may leave, but this will bring you back. We also heard from the Mississippi Sheiks. You are tuned to Born in the Mountain. I'm Ivy Shepherd. Happy to be here with you. Thanks so much for dropping by to listen to some good old time and bluegrass music. And if you know something that I need to play on the program, or maybe got some recordings sitting around at home that you think hadn't been listened to in years, need to be transferred, not sure how to play them, get in touch. Send me an email, ivy@borninthemountain.com. You can also find me online in all the likely places, or take down this address and write me a real old timey letter. It's P.O. Box 45, Emory, Virginia, 24327. I'd love to hear from you, and I'd love to share some new musical offerings here on the program. And we'll continue on with the music. And this is a fella who was really kind of early at the forefront of song collecting and understanding the importance of preserving the music. A lawyer by trade, he wandered around the Appalachian Mountains and even a little further afield and collected hundreds and hundreds of songs. This is Bascom Lamar Lunsford from February 6th of 1928 in Ashland, Kentucky, one called Italy.

Gosh, just total delight. The Acorn Stomp, the East Texas Serenaders from 1928 for Brunswick Records, and giveaway of a Texas band is that bowed bass. There's something about those Dallas recordings that they must have been keen on the sound. And right now, to get you up to the break, we'll go down to Laurel Bloomery, Tennessee, and here's G.B. Grayson and Henry Witter.

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1: Hey now, we're back with more Born in the Mountain. Thanks so much for being here with me. I am Ivy Shepherd, delighted to share this great old music with you. And right now, I've got some brand new music that I really think you should hear. There's a songwriter down in Johnson City, Tennessee, who I want to say is probably the southern songwriter of our time. He kind of captures something that I haven't heard anyone else do, but it'll just take you to some place. This is S. Pearl. You might know him as Ed Snotterly, and this is from his new album, Baggage Flies Free, This Old Guitar.
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Roscoe Holcomb of Daisy, Kentucky, Across the Rocky Mountain, that recorded by John Cohen, the late great musician and photographer. And what a wonderful stroke of luck that he discovered Roscoe, and glad to have that music and be able to share it here with you on the show. We also heard new music from S. Pearl, This Old Guitar, and now we'll turn things over to Wilma Lee and Stoney Cooper.

Kitty Wells from 1952, Divided by Two. We also heard Wilma Lee and Stoney Cooper before that. And we'll go down to Shreveport, Louisiana now in May of 1951. Turn things over to Mack Wiseman, an unusual one where he is singing tenor. Got Ted Mullins on the lead. Are You Coming Back to Me?

I wonder why you say goodbye. That's Johnny and Jack, joined by Ruby Wells, Johnny's daughter, and that was recorded in 1958. We'll go down to Cana, Virginia, and this fellow was a great fiddler and beloved in the region, kind of indicative of that transitional bluegrass old-time sound. Here is Joe Ed King with the Hoedown Polka.

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1: We are back now with more Born in the Mountain. Thanks again for dropping by to listen to some good old time and bluegrass music. I'm Ivy Shepherd. I'll be here with you for another hour, and we'll see what we can get into. And how about we call on the singing brakeman to get things started again? He's way out on the mountain.

There they are, the three greatest voices in the history of country music, Sarah A.P. and Mother Maybelle, the original Carter family from June of 1933. See that my grave is kept green. We also heard the Massey family with some raucous, joyful fiddling with the brown skin girl down the lane, and got things started off with the singing brakeman Jimmy Rogers. If you want to hear something on the program, let me know. Send an email, ivy@borninthemountain.com. And just because I like this one, here's Earl Johnson.

Well, I think that's fast even for Larry Richardson and Happy Smith. Let Me Fall from Blue Ridge Records. And, you know, on the old Victrola windups, there was a little screw on there or a little lever where you could change the speed and make it slower or make it faster. And it was a spring that sort of controlled the Victrola. And a friend of mine always said that if the kids would come home from school and be raring to go, so they turned the speed up faster, and then the parents would come home in the evening and just want to relax, and they'd turn it down. And I think that might be a reasonable assessment. But these records, even though that they are recorded purportedly at 78 speed, do have variation in what the playback should be. But we'll keep on now with the music, and I want to give a play to a fella who gets kind of a bad rap in hillbilly music because he didn't have that down-home kind of sound. He was more of a trained singer, but we still nevertheless do owe some debt to Vernon Dalhart because he recorded some good songs, and here he is now with Billy the Kid.

Bone Parts Retreat. That is Leslie Keith. And before that, Vernon Dowhart. And right now, here's the Hall Brothers. And they want you to be on the right road. This is one that they recorded in 1937. J. Hugh Hall, Roy Hall, in Charlotte, North Carolina.

We're back now with more Born in the Mountain, and once again, you have whiled away a couple of perfectly good hours listening to some of the greatest music ever recorded, and I'm glad you did. We got more coming up yet, and we'll start it off by going over to Fancy Gap. Here's Abe Horton, joined by Harold Hausenfluck of Richmond, Virginia. This one's called Little Darlin'.

0: Legendary guitar player and singer from Surry County. That's Frank Bodie. My home's across the Blue Ridge Mountain. We also heard from Ernest East Pine Ridge Boys with Ankle Work Tomorrow and Cherokee Rose himself, Rafe Brady. Sunny Home in Dixie. A little bit of Surry spotlight and here today on the program as we focus on the music from that region. And while we're on it, let's have one more. This is a recording that was made in June of 1967 on the merry-go-round, and it features Fred Cockerman, the Virginia Carolina Ramblers. Let me fall.
1: We're going to fall this time, Clyde.

That's some fine picking and singing. The Sansom Singers, Where the Glory Comes Out. And go over to Richlands, Virginia now. I hadn't played these folks in a while. This is the Clinch Valley Gospel Singers.

Putting the lid on the old kettle here today. That's the Cook Duet, Junette and Hubert with the Banks of Jordan. And we also heard from the Clinch Valley Gospel Singers. For that, the Hymn of His Garment. I am Ivy Shepherd. I sure have enjoyed being with you. Thanks so much for dropping by for the show today. If you're out there listening in, want to hear something, know about some music that needs to be saved, be preserved. Maybe you got some tapes, VHS recordings, old reel-to-reels, records. 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Box 45, Emory, Virginia, 24327. I'd love to hear from you, and I'm going to hit it on down the old Lee Highway, grab it onto this train 45. So goodbye, good luck, and God bless you. If everything works out all right, I'll be back at you same time, same place next week. So long.

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to the country music classics here with your radio friend Joe Bizarre. My wonderful pleasure to be around here with you Tuesday afternoon here on Radio Bristol, bringing out the country classics. Got a lot of really great records to play for you, so I hope that you stay with us right here on the country music classics. Well, to get things going, let's go back to 1929, the Stripling Brothers. They're the same fellows that play my theme song right there. I've been using that on the radio for years and years. I just fell in love with that record. And here's another one by the Stripling Brothers, recorded, I think, in Chicago in 1929, called Big-Eyed Rabbits. Here we go, the Stripling Brothers.

And that's the Stripling Brothers, Charles Stripling, doing the fiddling on there. And that was called Big Eyed Rabbits. And that was recorded in Chicago, I believe, in 1929 for Bocellian Records. They made a large amount of records. They even recorded in the 50s for the Library of Congress. Really great fiddle, Charles Stripling. Big Eyed Rabbits here on the Country Music Classics from Radio Bristol. And tomorrow, a great country music artist passed away 88 years ago. It's hard to believe. Jimmy Rogers passed away while he was up in New York making records. We're going to play some Jimmy Rogers. We're going to start off with the first one. This was recorded right here in Bristol on August the 4th, 1927, by Ralph Peer. This is Jimmy's first record, and it's called Sleep, Baby, Sleep. Jimmy Rogers.

And that was Jimmy's first recording on August the 4th, 1927, right here in Bristol with Ralph Peer. Peer knew he had something special with Jimmy and his way, his style he sung. So on November the 30th, up in Camden, New Jersey, was Jimmy Rogers' second recording session. Only this was a big one. A lot of sides were recorded. And out of that session, the most famous one would be his first Blue Yodel. And that would be on November the 30th, 1927, Jimmy Rogers' Blue Yodel.

Jimmy's famous blue yodel had sold in the millions. In fact, all the recordings that were made at that session, there was quite a few of them, were big sellers for Jimmy. And Jimmy's name was a household word. He sold records. He was the biggest seller for Victor than anybody that came along up to that time. Next recording was July the 11th. That's my birthday, 7-11. July the 11th, 1930 in Hollywood, California. Jimmy cut the Blue Yodel number 8 or the Mule Skinner Blues, which is still number 1 in bluegrass. Let's give a listen to Jimmy doing it right now. The Mule Skinner Blues, written by Jimmy Rogers.

Jimmy Rogers, the Blue Yodel number 8, and that was recorded, as I said, in Hollywood, California, on July the 11th, 1930. And that was a big selling record for Jimmy, and of course, it's a big selling on the bluegrass today. Everybody, every bluegrass band has done that one. And Jimmy composed that song. 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I'm here with you Tuesdays at 2 o'clock in the afternoon. Right now, we're playing some records of Jimmy Rogers, which tomorrow will be 88 years. He passed away on the 26th of May, 1933. In June the 16th, 1931, Jimmy Rogers was in Louisville, Kentucky. And when he walked in the studio, there was a country blues jug band. Ben Ferguson's Louisville Jug Band made just two sides, one record. Jimmy liked them so much, he asked them, would you back me up on a song? And I'm sure they were more than glad. Let's give a listen. My Good Gal's Gone Blues, Jimmy Rogers with Ben Ferguson's Louisville Jug Band, Louisville, Kentucky, 1931.

Jimmy Rogers with Ben Ferguson's Louisville Jug Band. That was recorded in Louisville, Kentucky on June the 16th, 1931. Here on the Country Classics. They're playing some recordings of Jimmy Rogers on the 26th of May, which is tomorrow. It will be 88 years since Jimmy passed away. He's still remembered by millions and millions of folks who love and cherish Jimmy's music. Here on the 10 Country Music Classics by 1932, or actually in the early 30s, Jimmy was starting to have a lot of problems with his tuberculosis. He had TB real bad. He had it all his life, but it seemed like it was getting worse. And Carrie Rogers, Jimmy's wife, and the doctors wanted him to go away and rest for about 8 months in bed. He wouldn't do it. At that time, there was no cure for TB. So Jimmy recorded this on January the 31st, 1931. He recorded the TB Blues, which was banned in sanatoriums. You couldn't bring the record in and play it. But here it is, the TB Blues, Jimmy Rogers.

The TB Blues, Jimmy Rogers. That was recorded January the 31st, 1931. Jimmy Rogers here on there. Country Music Classics, which passed away on the 26th of May, 88 years ago. It's hard to believe it's been that long. In 1932 in Louisville, Ralph Peer got Jimmy Rogers and the Carter family together. They never met each other until that time. They missed each other by 3 days in Bristol. Peer thought that getting the two biggest stars in country music on record would sell a lot of them. It didn't work too well. It was, the depression had set in real bad. Let's listen to one of them, though. The Carter family visits Jimmy Rogers in Texas, 1932.

0: Gee whiz, mother's lonesome up here in these Kerrville Hills, and wish we had some company. Somebody would come to see us if something would happen.
1: Hello, Jimmy. Hello.
0: Well, as I live and breathe, look who's here. Say, mother, come on out here. Here's the whole Carter family. Gee, I'm glad to see you all. Have seats around here. Well, you finally got out here in Texas, did you?
2: Yes. Gee, Jimmy, you sure have got a pretty home out here.
0: Yes, Sarah, this is a pretty nice little shack. You know, we can stand right here on my front porch and look pretty nearly into Mexico.
1: Jimmy, I guess you kind of like Texas.
0: Oh, boy, I like Texas and how. Everybody likes Texas. You know, boy, this is a country out here where men are men and the women are proud of it. Hey, what do you think of Texas, Carter?
1: Well, since driving through Texas, I've seen more windmills and less water, more cows and less milk, seen farther and seen less than any dad-burned country I was ever in.
0: Is that right? Well, you know, Texas is the largest state we've got, old-timer. Mother, can't we get over a couple of these chickens out there in the yard and fry them up for these folks? I know they're hungry.
2: Yes, Jimmy, I'd love to have some fried chicken.
0: All right, Maybelle, we're going to knock over a couple of them right away. We're going to have a mess of chicken.
2: Jimmy, how about a little music?

Jimmy Rogers and Sarah Carter and all of them together on that in 1932. Ralph Peart set that session up. There were a couple sides, other sides made at the same time. And you're listening to the Country Music Classics from Radio Bristol. I guess we'll take a break, see if they, anything they got they want to pass along. And we'll be back with more Country Classics. Stay with us.

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1: All right, then on we go here with the country music classics. And Jimmy lost a lot of money with the doctors and the nurses. In fact, he was worth close to $1 million, and that was a lot of money back in those days. In 1929, he built a $50,000 home called the Blue Euler's Paradise, and he had to sell that. He about sold everything he owned to pay off the doctor bills in the hospital. Sound like about right now, too. Same thing today. So Jimmy desperately needed some money, and Ralph Peart set up a recording session in New York in May of 1933. When Jimmy got up there, his health was so bad, his lungs were just completely gone. And in between each recording, he had to rest about an hour. And they had him propped up on a chaise lounge with cushions because he couldn't stand up. And he made a number of records. You could tell that he was really bad off in his voice. The yodels and stuff he did were very weak. And on May the 24th, the last recording was made, called 15 Years Ago Today.

And that was Jimmy's last recording on May the 24th, 1933. Pierre thought that Jimmy should take a day off or two and rest. So on the 25th of May, Jimmy went out to Coney Island. He always wanted to see Coney Island, so the nurse took him out there. He was in a wheelchair, too, by the way. She had to wheel him around. And when he got back that evening, he started coughing up blood. His lungs were, rupturing, whatever. And early on the morning of May the 26th, 1933, Jimmy passed away. One of the great country artists of all time, as the one who got me interested in records and music when I was about 14 years old. Jimmy Rogers, 88 years ago, he passed away on May the 26th, 1933. And on we go here with the Country Music Classic. Here's the Prairie Ramblers. They do a kind of a cute little thing. This is pretty catchy. Back in '67 is the title of it, Prairie Ramblers.

Prolong Jordan, Gordon Baker and the Brown County Rubbers, 1937. Real nice record. I got a record here that I found. I don't know how it's going to play. I'm going to play it anyway. There's no, according to all the books and everything on records, this record does not exist. So it's the Brock Sisters. I think it's the only record they ever made. I found this thing years and years ago, and I've never seen another copy. It's called Broadway Blues. It's on Paramount 78. Let's give a listen to it.

That's an interesting record, and it's got mentioning in several verses about the Titanic. And I know some people that think they had all the Titanic songs, but there's one that I don't think they got. That's the Brock Sisters on Paramount. Not in the best of condition, but I thought it was worthwhile playing. It's not bad. Hope that you enjoyed it here on the Country Music Classics from Radio Bristol, your radio friend, Joe Bassard, here with you Tuesday afternoons at 2 o'clock with the Country Music Classic. Let's go back to Bristol, 1950s. Standing Brothers, The Jealous Lover, Richardson Records.

four finger, virtue's terrain was so fine. Gave her my last greenback dollar, and now she's left me behind. Awake with the blues at dawn, my darling.

right, that's Bobby Atkins and Joe Stone and the Dixie Mountain Boys doing Love Is a Lot to Understand. And before that, we had Corey Is Gone, but Lester Flatt and Earl Squires. It's Hymn Time on the program. We're running short on time. This is a really great gospel number. Ernest Martin and the Kentucky Mountain Boys on the old Richardson label, When the Flowers of God Shall Bloom. Hymn Time.

Curtin Fee Bartness doing that before us at Delmar Road. I didn't have enough time to get it on. We're really pressed for time. Everything works all right. I'll be back next Tuesday at 2 right here for you on Radio Bristol with the Country Music Classics, your old radio friend. Yes, sirree, Joe Bizarre. Until then, remember that country music and any other kind of music are very far apart, because the old-time country music, it came from the heart. Your radio friend Joe Bizarre, until we meet again, be careful out there. So long.

0: neighbors, this is Bill Smith, the old ranger, asking you to stop on by Wednesday, 1 o'clock, for the Crooked Road Radio Hour. You never know what might happen as we explore music along the crooked road. Come on, there's foolishness to be had.
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Howdy, folks, and welcome to Dollar Country, episode 263. My notes say 67, but that is not true. 263. So, welcome. Thanks for listening. Started a show off this week with Lee Belton with Garbage Man Blues. That was on Mars Latour Records from 1974, labels out of Smyrna, Georgia. I'm not sure where Lee Belton was from. Or wait, actually, it's from Marietta, Georgia. It may have moved to Smyrna, Georgia. So Marietta, Georgia on that one. And before we get into this, this episode is special in that it is all stuff from Mississippi, Alabama, and Georgia. I thought I would get it spread a little bit around better, but it's honestly, at least half the show is from Georgia. There's just a lot of records from Georgia. I assume that has something to do with population distribution and stuff like that. I'm not really quite sure. But anyway, that one was from Georgia, Marietta, Georgia. And I mean, a song about being a garbage man. Like, what's not to love, you know? After that, we had Buddy Pruitt with Who Am I Fooling on Tune Records from 1961. That label is out of Florence, Alabama. Was originally located in a Greyhound bus station. Tune Records had a handful of stuff. I forget if they have one other thing by Buddy Pruitt. Also, I've learned recently, I'm not sure if the Buddy Pruitt who released stuff through Alabama is the same Buddy Pruitt that released stuff in Arkansas. I don't know for certain. It's kind of a gray area, which is, it's just an interesting name. It'd be surprising if they were different. But anyway, I had somebody contact me and say, hey, this is my uncle or whatever, and they didn't seem to know that the other recordings existed, so it's possible they're two different Buddy Pruitts. Either way, good stuff. I like all the Buddy Pruitt stuff I found. After that was Lucky Joe Allman with Rock Me on Trumpet Records in 1953. Lucky Joe Allman was a fairly famous dude from back in the day on a pretty well-collected label, Trumpet, which is out of Jackson, Mississippi. Joe Allman was from Weedowee, Alabama, and he was definitely the most popular person on Trumpet. Trumpet kind of has a lot of, I don't know what I'd call it, kind of like swinging, it's like kind of rockabilly, swinging country stuff. I wouldn't call it straight country, but I also wouldn't call it straight rockabilly. But it's well collected, especially they have a lot of 78s as well. Then after that, we had Anne Black with Independent Woman on Missile Records from 1992. Out of Moss Point, Mississippi. And then it's distributed from Trussville, Alabama. I'm going to make a map after this episode so I can see where all these things are. Because I've never really been down there. So years ago, I traveled down there for a wedding, and it was in Northern Georgia, north of Atlanta. And on the way back, we drove through Alabama and Mississippi. We drove through Alabama and had a detour in Mississippi, I think. It's like 20 years ago. Or was it? No. It's like 15 years ago. But long enough ago that I don't remember all the details. But I remember I liked it down there, you know. As a northerner, like, there's a lot of stigma, you know, between North and South still, you know, despite Civil War being so long ago. So I haven't spent a lot of time in the South just because it's kind of far to get to from where I'm at. But I guess I should say the Deep South. I've spent time in, plenty of time in Kentucky, Tennessee, Arkansas, Missouri, I don't know if people consider that the South. I'm from Kansas, so Missouri is a well-known, was a slave state, whereas Kansas was not. We had a big border war about it. But anyway, I realized that I hadn't really done a show that showcased Southern state music, except for stuff from Arkansas. And I mean, I've done Tennessee and stuff, and I guess Carolina. I guess what I'm saying is I hadn't done, like, Gulf-adjacent country music. So I thought it was about time, because there's plenty of stuff from down there. So here it is. This is the show.
Oh, yeah. Before, welcome to Dollar Country, the show where I share country 45s forgotten along the path of history. Sometimes never were known in the first place to be forgotten about. All the whiffs, strikeouts, and b-balls from the golden age of country music. I didn't read my tagline earlier. I must be off. I'll tell you another thing. This week, I've been filming process videos of how I put the show together, and it's kind of split my mind into two, because one part of me is thinking, like, okay, what do I need to get video of? The other side is like, what do I need to put together this episode? And then the third part of my brain is on a collection of 1,078s I bought, and I've been sorting, so, you know, things never quite stop here in Dollar Country land, is what I'm saying. Before I jump back in, I would like to remind you that if you appreciate what Dollar Country does and want to support it, you can find out information about how to do that via the Patreon at patreon.com/dollarcountry, or you can go to the website and figure out how to donate. 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We will jump back in. Now, this next one is going to be from Atlanta, Georgia. This is Eddie Farrell.

All right, folks, welcome back. We had Eddie Farrell there starting it off with Rollaway Heartaches on Chesapeake Records from 1971. Label was from Baltimore, which explains the name Chesapeake. But this release, for whatever reason, is listed on the label as being from Atlanta, Georgia. 3084 Roswell Road, Northwest Atlanta, Georgia. So it's possible that the artist was from Atlanta, and that's why it's labeled that way. Those anomalies are kind of hard to track sometimes after the fact. Then we had Brantley Webster with Roscoe's Bar and Grill on Kudzu Records, 1983. Artist, I'm pretty sure, is from Comer, Georgia, C-O-M-E-R. And I played him on the show before, I think, but it was as Brant Coyle, because his name was Brantley Webster Coyle. Oh, that was Brantley Webster and the Roscoe's Bar and Grill band. So, it's all about Roscoe's Bar and Grill there, which I assume was a real place. I should probably have looked it up. Then we had Henry Briggs with Miss Pauline, a real rockin' tune, on Chandelier Records from 1969. And that one is out of Bloomingdale, Georgia. We had Fred Newton with I Got a Feeling I'm Losing You on Peach Records from 1960. Peach Records was from Jefferson, Georgia originally, and later on was from Louisville. I don't know. Do you say it the Kentucky way or not? Either, if you don't, it's Louisville, Georgia. If you do, it's Louisville, Georgia. Then we had Lamar Tier with You'll Never Forget on Thunder Records from 1962. That label is out of Columbia, Mississippi, and it has a cool picture of a thundercloud on it. It says, Thunder Records, always a big sound. Then we had the Deep South Band with Holiday Inmates, which is self-released, not on a label, and you're

unknown, but I just I like the idea that they're holiday inmates. it's just silly, and I like silly. That's from Ellabelle, Georgia. Route 1, Box 201, Ellabelle, Georgia. So let's just jump back in. I talked a lot in the first break, so we're going to try to make up some time with some tunes. Next one, we got some more Georgia. A lot of Georgia. There's a lot of records from Georgia, I'll tell you that much. This is going to be the Country Swingers with I Saw Jim Reeves Up There.

Don't relieve that squad car of his little flashing light. A lot of other things I can't think of right now. Talking on that two-way radio.

All right, folks, so set started off with the Country Swingers with I Saw Jim Reeves Up There on Blue Jay Records from 1968. I was actually going to play the flip side, and then at the last minute I decided to play this one because I was reading, when I was researching this this song, this disc, it showed up on like a blog about like the worst music ever. And I don't like when people say that. I don't like when people try with music and art. It doesn't make any sense to me when people are like have to rank it in some way or say it's good or bad, because I think that anything can be appreciated for the most part. You're just judging it by some standards that you've taken for granted to have. And so I don't think it's the worst song ever. I think it's a wonderful song. I think it's silly, and I like that it's weird. You know what I mean? I like that it's not traditional. But I like music like that. So I decided to share that one. It's a weird tune, for sure. This one is actually from... what? Illinois? Yeah, the label is from Staunton, Illinois. It's by Cha Mank, which is a guy up there who did like song poems, all sorts of stuff. This is a song poem also. But it got the Georgia address because it was pressed by J. Share Enterprises from Fairmount, Georgia, which is just weird because normally there's not like an address for the pressing plant on a single. So I thought that was just kind of interesting. You can hear my co-host Helga coming on in the background because it's cold in Cleveland, so she's going to warm us up. After that, we had Travis Bell with Head North on Trace Records Inc. And that one was out of Tupelo, Mississippi. Talking country tune about going up north on Trace Records. What was I going to say? Oh, yeah. The flip side is about George Wallace. It's a shame. There's a lot of pro-country songs about George Wallace, who was a very staunch segregationist who ran for office, or was in office back in the day. And I was thinking about that because I was going through all these 78s earlier, and you know, I don't find a lot of songs about presidents on 78s. I found one song about Franklin D. Roosevelt dying. But then when you get into the 60s, you start to get a lot of songs about JFK and just politicians in general. And I think my guess is that it has to do with the proliferation of like politicians as personalities, you know, like people being on the TV and on the news and people wanting to talk about presidents because as about their personalities and not just like how they do or do not do their job. So I kind of guess that's my, like, you know, layman's take on why that might be the case. But there's a lot of songs about George Wallace for whatever reason. After that, we had the Ramblers with Trouble Times on Thunderbolt Records from Savannah, Georgia. Year unknown on that one. It was kind of a cool song. I thought it was pretty unique, kind of interesting. That single is relatively unknown, which I thought was interesting because it has a really cool sound that I would think that people would collect. Then we had Billy Miller with In the Middle of June, another one with a really cool sound that I liked on Shoals Records from 1969. That was the early studio version of Muscle, what became Muscle Shoals out of Sheffield, Alabama. Then we had Matty Holt with Your Farewell Party about going to, I guess, your ex's funeral and still loving them, I guess. I don't know. Smyrna, Georgia on that one. Then we have one more for you, as always. But before I go, I would like to remind you to be nice to people out there, because you never know what kind of day someone else has been having, and a little bit of niceness can go a long way. And we get so caught up in our own worlds, and we want to tell other people what they should and shouldn't be doing, and get mad at people for doing stuff that we think they're being rude specifically to us, but actually they're just in their own head trying to get their stuff done. So, you know, give yourself grace, try to give other people grace, sort of thing. So I've been Frank the Drifter. This has been Dollar Country 263. This last one is something on Waffle House Records, which is owned by exactly who you think it is. This band is Northwest Territory, and the song is Waffle House Steaks, a bluegrass tribute. So I'll catch y'all next time. Thanks for listening to Dollar Country.

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0: All right. Brother Don Reno giving us a good old dill pickle rag, our theme song here. It's Off the Beaten Track on Radio Bristol. My name is Marshall Ballou. Happy to be here with you for the next 2 hours, coming to you from the Birthplace of Country Music Museum in Bristol, Virginia. Got some great stuff coming up from the likes of Keb Moe, the Royal Hounds coming around, Dirty Dozen Brass Band together with Widespread Panic, some Sierra Hull and Sierra Farrell. Got some Earls of Leicester coming around, Ry Cooter and Lalo Guerrero. 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

0: problema.
1: When you're picking low cotton, you had to get on your bended knees. 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

0: Oh, boy. Widespread Panic and Dirty Dozen Brass Band together right there having a whole lot of fun with Coconuts, one of their songs, in front of that the Big Chief.
1: I just about have to get unharnessed to pick up.
0: Why did that start? Oops.

0: Well, Doc Watson didn't want to wait to start. Hang on, just why is this? Okay, we're having a little bit of equipment weirdness here, but we heard from the Royal Hounds in front of Widespread Panic and the Dirty Dozen Brass Band, a thing called Bring Out the Barrel of Beer, as well as a little tune called Corn Fritters. Earl Keane, Come On, Let the Good Times Roll. Keb Moe gave us Elmore James' Look on Yonder's Wall, and got it going with Boo Hanks' Way Back When with Pickin' Low Cotton and the Chauffeur Blues. Start things off here. On Off the Beaten Track this afternoon with a big dose of blues and fun. And going to shift gears here a little bit. 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Our fundraiser is going to be going great guns the next couple of days, but you can go ahead and beat the rush right now with your support during Off the Beaten Track. Let's go back to 1963 right now. And a very young Doc Watson.
1: I just about have to get unharnessed to pick this here auto harp. Well, I sort of have to hug it up close to me for it and play it, you know. I have to pet it. The Carter family, well, I guess are the folks that made one of these things famous. There's another kind of auto harp. It ain't got all these here little buttons on it. Looks like some kind of a typewriter. They call a zither. I used to call this a zither, but that ain't what it is. This is an auto harp. I'm going to do an old Carter family tune here called Darling Pal of Mine.

My ears are just about too big for this doggone thing that holds that harp up there. I'm gonna have to get me a different one, I think. I might have Johnny Harrell, if he's around somewhere, to come up here and pick a little guitar for me if we got one in the house. And I might pick a fiddle tune on the guitar. Well, if he hadn't got here, I'll go on right where I tuck off from. Oh, I got a good one coming up here. This year and that there. Wait a minute. I'll not do. I guess a lot of the people that was here that's here now heard me do this on the concert last night. That train that carried my girl from town. So I'll do another one of the old Frank Hutchinson tunes. Well, I had another in mind as good as that one, but okay, I'll do that one then. A little trouble to change your wires on this thing to that for that song, but it's worth it. How you get them there. One time I was playing a concert down in New York City, and when I got down to the next to the last number on the show, no, I had two more numbers, I started to tune it back from it, and I broke one of the wires. It broke it slick in two right up there, and I just forgot about that next to the last number and played one on the auto harp. Nobody ever knew what happened. If that had been the first show I ever played on the stage, it'd have scared me to death.

0: That was good. I like that one.
1: Well, it's about time for us to kindly slip over into the sacred side now. And we've asked Brother Charlie to pull out the old gospel guitar and strap that thing on one time. Put on his gospel lid right square with the world. It's very important. And ask him to step up to the microphone and do a little number here. We've got an offering plate making its way around here in the back, and we want y'all to don't be bashful. Reach way on down in your trousers pockets, because we're all a long ways from the house, sort of.
2: It's not a real offering plate, by the
1: way.
2: What
1: is it? Exactly.
2: It's a Rambler hubcap.
1: Rambler hubcap.
2: I found it earlier this evening, and it looked nice, so I thought I'd set it out there for the folks. I hope they know what to do with it.
1: We're going to ask Brother Charlie to kick one off called Let the Church Roll On.

0: lady folks, listen up to this next one out here. There's women in the church.
1: Oh, my Lord.
0: Got pain on their face.
1: Oh, my Lord.
0: What shall we do?
2: Take some water, wash it off, and let the church.

0: But I just can't live that fast anymore.
1: I'm afraid I have to concur with that. Lefty Frizzell there. I don't know why these CD players are starting on their own today. I think the control room has become haunted, but I'm going to keep trying to figure out what's going on here. We started that acoustic set off way back when from 1963. Doc Watson live at Club 37 with a little darling pal of mine and a train that carried my gal from town. Sandy Bull gave us a fine take on Little Maggie. Sierra Hull in there with the In-Betweens. And several different folks doing a salute to the great John Duffy from Seldom Seen. And we heard the girl from the North Country, and he was a friend of mine. Sierra Farrell, Bells of Every Chapel. The Earls of Leicester having some fun to Let the Church Roll On. And wrapped it up there with Lefty Frizzell. Just can't live that fast anymore. Well, be sure to go to www.radiobristol.com. Rather, I should say birthplaceofcountrymusic.org/radio. Or dial 833-458-8274 right now to contribute to your community radio station here at Radio Bristol. Our fundraiser will be going great guns starting tomorrow for a couple of days, but you can go ahead and beat the rush and know that you did your part of keeping the great music coming to you on the radio. It's great shows like Off the Beaten Track. I'm happy to be here with you and hope you will keep supporting here on Radio Bristol. Thanks for listening.

In cricket, Mikey also did shine. He batted, bowled and fielded fine. He was so brave that he learned to fly, which proved that his ambition was high. Mikey, the hero, West Indian born, a soldier, lawyer,

0: Well, that's from the deluxe reissue CD version of the band's wonderful Rock of Ages recording. Bob Dylan with the band right there at the end, of course, with Like a Rolling Stone. Chest Fever ahead of that from that the original release of that, which was a two-record set at its first. Wax Doll come from Robin Hitchcock in front of that. Lucinda Williams singing About Six Blocks Away. Mavis Staples in there with No Time for Crying. Linda Ronstadt, a really neat record that came out that was all about the traditional music that Linda Ronstadt grew up around. And we heard El Sueno from her. And we also heard Ry Cooder and Lalo Guerrero with Barrio Viejo to start that little double set out from that one. Wilma Thudini in there. Had Joe Williams with Gershwin's Wonderful. Got it going way back when with the wonderful Diana Krall and her take on Midnight Sea. That comes from the soundtrack to the movie Midnight in the Garden of Good and Evil. I'm Marshall Blue. Thanks so much for joining me this afternoon here on Off the Beaten Track. And don't forget to pledge your support to Radio Bristol tomorrow and on Thursday. We can't do it without you. 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So do please pledge your support. And we will be here with you next week. Between 4 and 6 on Tuesday, hopefully. Until then, thanks for listening. Thanks for your support. And got some great old time stuff coming up here on Radio Bristol. Don't you go anywhere. Take care. Thanks for listening.
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Hey there, friends. Welcome into the Old Time Jam here with your host, Brad Kolodner, spinning the latest in contemporary string band music. You're all welcome to join in on the jam today. This is an open jam. Grab your fiddle, banjo, guitar, mandolin, bass. Maybe you want to dance along with the show. Of course, you can also just sit back and enjoy the tunes as we've got some new music to play on the program, including Tall Poppy String Band, who started off the show from their debut self-titled release. That's Cameron DeWitt on banjo, Mark Harris on guitar, and George Jackson on fiddle with Cumberland Gap, Tall Poppy String Band. A real unique sound, with Mark Harris having such an interesting approach to playing old-time guitar, very melodic in Mark's approach. Cameron, also quite a melodic banjo player, and George Jackson, one of the finest old-time fiddlers of his day. And I talked to the band, and they said that they really approached this project as three melody instruments, and it's really interesting to hear how they blend it all together. There are certainly dashes of rhythm in each of their playing, and it's amazing to hear it all come together. Tall Poppy String Band on the Old Time Jam. We've got some new music to get to on the show from Daniel Ullum, Allison DeGroot, and Tatiana Hargreaves, the latest from Tune Hash, The Early Maze, Hemlock, and Hickory. And up next, here's one from George Jackson, fiddler originally out of New Zealand and now a resident of Madison, Tennessee. And he's not only a great old-time fiddler, but a great tunesmith as well. And this is from his latest album, Hair and Hide, a collection of banjo and fiddle tunes. Here's George Jackson teaming up with Jake Blunt on Three Shoes.

Groovy and Slinky playing from the T-Mart Rounders out of Elkins, West Virginia. That's Becky Hill on feet, Kevin Chesser on banjo, and Jesse Milnes on fiddle. That's a tune called Green Corn, and I just love the sound of Becky Hill's foot percussion on that record. She's one of the finest flatfoot dancers out there in old-time music these days, doing such innovative things. And, you know, it's great to hear old-time music with flat-footing as part of the band. This is dance music, after all. And so often, flat-footing or clogging is relegated to just a show trick or, you know, something that you'll see off on the side of the stage as just an accessory. But it's amazing to hear it integrated into the ensemble, as it should be right there. Becky Hill. Before that, Jake Blunt with a tune called Move Daniel. And that one features another mighty fine flatfoot dancer, Nick Garris, joining Jake Blunt on Move Daniel from Jake's record Spider Tales. And George Jackson with a tune called Three Shoes. And that's George on fiddle, Jake Blunt on banjo from the album Hair and Hide. As we've got one up next here from Old Buck, a group that brings together the talents of Deborah Clifford, Emily Shad, Riley Bogus, and Sabre Guzman, who sings lead on Tribulations.

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1: The late Jim Miller singing Hills of Mexico from the Red Dog Run project, featuring Jim Miller, Richie Stearns, and Rosie Newton, key fixtures of the Ithaca, New York old-time music community over the years. And before that, Riley Bogus with Waterbound. That's Dirk Powell's version of Waterbound. Riley and Dirk have played quite a bit together over the years, and it's great to hear the stripped-down version. Riley Bogus on his banjo singing one of my favorite songs. And that's from the album Little Black Trains A-Comin'. Starting off the set, Riley Bogus along with Emily Shad, Deborah Clifford, and Sabre Guzman with Old Buck. That's Tribulations. I'm your host, Brad Kolodner. Always a treat to hang out with you here on the Old Time Jam, featuring the latest in string band music. And here we will hop across the pond and hear from Alfred Lord Tennyson, and this is a poem written in 1889, and it's one that has been turned into songs many times. And here, the Vermont-based multi-instrumentalist and singer Keith Murphy recorded this one on his solo album Land of Fish and Seals. Here's Keith Murphy with Crossing the Bar.

Going back to the Irish and Scottish roots of old-time music in that set here on the Old Time Jam. That's Seth Swingle on banjo playing a pair of Irish tunes, Made Behind the Bar and D Real, from Seth's record Solo 5 and Six String Banjo. Seth, a finalist in the banjo contest at Clifftop, the Appalachian String Band Festival this year. Seth, one of my favorite banjo players on the scene today. Such a versatile banjo player, able to play different styles so seamlessly on Clawhammer. And before that, a medley of tunes, Briar Rock, Geese in the Clover, and Come Along Billy, from a project I was part of called The Bird's Flight. Tim Cummings on pipes, Pete Sutherland on fiddle, and I was playing banjo on that one. And it's a project that breathes new life into Scottish piping tunes by way of Southern Appalachian old-time music, with Pete Sutherland bridging the gap as a fiddler who plays many different styles, and I, of course, steeped in old-time music, and Tim Cummings, a Scottish piper. A really interesting collaboration, and such a treat to be a part of it, as this music does have those roots in Irish and Scottish tunes, and you can certainly hear it on the album, how these melodies have evolved over the years. And that's Keith Murphy starting things off with Crossing the Bar, an Alfred Lord Tennyson poem set to music on his album, The Land of Fish and Seals. Let's now hear from Daniel Ullum, mandolinist and singer out of the Pacific Northwest, from the album The Swannanoa Sessions. And this was recorded while Daniel was living in Western North Carolina. And this is a tune called Wild Horse.

Smith's Reel from Hard Drive. That's Tatiana Hargreaves on fiddle, Sonia Bedigian on guitar, Ngozi Fields on bass, Aaron Tacky playing five-string banjo, three-finger style. So great to hear the driving sounds of bluegrass banjo in old-time music. Smith's Reel from Hard Drive. Before that, Allison DeGroote and Tatiana Hargreaves from their new album Hurricane Clarice with Each Season Changes You, and that's Daniel Ullum starting off the set with Wild Horse. As we roll on through this first hour of the Old Time Jam, I'm your host, Brad Kolodner. Hope you're all doing well out there, enjoying the tunes. Maybe you're playing along with some of these melodies. I'm certainly guilty of doing that here at my home studio in Baltimore, where I also have my banjo, fiddle, and guitar all sitting right next to me. It can take quite a while to piece together this program as I pick songs and then listen to them for a moment and then go, oh wait, I have a meaning to learn that one. And then I spend 30 minutes learning the tune and then I go on to the next song in the playlist and then I do the exact same thing. Hey, I wanted to learn the lyrics to that. It just is, it's a challenge sometimes as a musician hosting an old-time music program. As we've got one up next here from the Bucking Mules, The Soldier and the Lady. That's Karen Heil singing lead with the Bucking Mules on the Old Time Jam.

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Hey there, old-time music lovers. Welcome into the second hour of the Old Time Jam here with your host, Brad Kolodner, spinning the latest in string band music as we just heard from Old Sledge. And that's Chance McCoy singing lead on the Walt Aldridge song, Ain't No Ash Will Burn. The Rocky Creek Ramblers with June Apple, one of my favorite tunes, in the key of A, for those of you playing along with your radios. And that's the Bucking Mules with the Soldier and the Lady. In this second hour of the show, we'll be hearing from some cellists, including Mike Block and Brendan Hearn and a number of others, just feeling like some cello music on the Old Time Jam today. We'll be hearing from the Early Maze, Tune Hash, Ivan Rosenberg, and up next, here's one from Chance McCoy and the Appalachian String Band. This is from one of my favorite records of contemporary string band music. It's called Debut. Chance McCoy, multi-instrumentalist out of West Virginia, and he's got some of the finest pickers in old-time music. Adam Hurt on banjo here with Gospel Plow.

From his record, The Littlest Dobro, Volume 2, that's the Toronto-based Dobro player Ivan Rosenberg singing Little Birdie. I just love the banjo solo on that track from Frank Evans, who plays banjo with Slocan Ramblers, just one of my favorite bluegrass and clawhammer banjo players. So inventive. I love hearing clawhammer banjo take solos, and he's just one of the finest. That's Adam Hurt with Red Prairie Dawn, the Gary Harrison fiddle tune played on banjo from Adam's record Artifacts. And that's Adam Hurt playing some banjo on the Chance McCoy album debut with Gospel Plow. Up next on the show, let's hear from some more mighty fine old-time musicians out of Canada, a project called Adeline. John Showman of Lonesome Ace String Band on fiddle, his bandmate Chris Cool on banjo, Adrian Gross of Slocan Ramblers on mandolin, Sam Allison plays bass, and Mark Kiliansky of Golden Shoals on this album playing guitar. Here's the tune Katie Did in the Key of C for those of you playing along with your radios.

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I'm your host, Tom Netherland, from border to border and around the world. 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

Hazy Siaco here on the Old Time Jam from her record, Hey. That's one of my favorite old time fiddle tunes, Little Billy Wilson. Always a fun one to play. And Hazy, an excellent old time musician, and perhaps most known in the bluegrass world as the bass player for Sister Sadie. Tune Hash, before that with Little Black Train, that's Hazy singing lead with Tune Hash, a supergroup of sorts. That's George Jackson and Amy Alvey on twin fiddles, Mark Kiliansky on guitar, Hazy playing bass, and Frank Evans on banjo from their project Smothered and Covered, a reference to their favorite roadside waffle stop, Waffle House. Starting off the set, that's the tune Katie Did from the Adeline Project, as we've got one up next here from the Early Maze, a trio bringing together the talents of Ellen Goshen and Emily Pinkerton. And on this new EP of theirs, came out this summer, they're joined by cellist Nicole Myers on this EP, and it inspired me to play a few other tracks from cellists here on the Old Time Jam. And we so often think of banjo, fiddle, guitar, bass, mandolin as kind of the core lineup in old-time music, but it doesn't have to be that way. It's great to hear old-time music played on other instruments. In fact, cello was quite common in old-time music back in the day, and it's just sort of worked its way out, but there are a number of cellists who play old-time music, and it's great to hear that warm and deep sound of the cello. Here's the Early Maze from their new EP, Prettiest Blue, with The Ballad of Johnny Fall.

Crooked Still throwing down here on the Old Time Jam. That's Poor Ellen Smith, Aoife O'Donovan singing lead from their 2008 release, Still Crooked. How about that cello playing from Tristan Claridge with Crooked Still? And before that, we heard some cello on the tune Coondog. That's Brendan Hearn on cello, Dakota Carper on fiddle. Fresh off their win at Clifftop, the Appalachian String Band Festival in West Virginia, winning first place in the neo-traditional band contest, Hemlock and Hickory, from their debut self-titled release. And some more cello to start off the set from the Early Maze. That's Nicole Myers on cello with the Early Maze and the song The Ballad of Johnny Fall. As we roll on through the second hour of the program, let's hear from another cellist who plays old-time music, an influential teacher, and runs a number of music camps, inspiring a whole new wave of fiddlers and cello players in old-time and traditional music. Mike Block up next from his solo album Walls of Time. And this might be a good time to let you know that my first instrument was the cello. Before I played the banjo or really even knew much about old-time music other than my father played it, I played the cello from 4th grade through 12th grade, and I actually didn't get to be very good at it. I didn't really practice, and of course that makes a big difference when you don't practice, but I did play a bit in the school orchestra, and I enjoyed the sound of the cello, but it just didn't catch me like the banjo did, but I still love the sound. In fact, my mother plays cello and played on my father's first record way back in the 80s, so it certainly has played a big role in my life, and it's great to be able to share some of my love of the cello with you here on the Old Time Jam. Here's Mike Block with The Blackest Crow.